0: claim. Crowns of paper lies they bring. 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

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Do you still recall my name? And the month it all began, will you release me with a kiss?

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1: She work it, girl, she work the bowl, she break it down, she take it low, she's fine as hell, she's about the dough, doing a thing right on the floor, and money, money she making, look at the way she's shaking, make you wanna touch her, wanna taste her, have you lusting for her, going crazy, face it.

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1: Well, it all went wrong when I turned 18. I was a foolish boy in worn out jeans.

0: missing home. Only know you love her when you let her go. 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